forever, and that's a mighty long time. But I'm here to tell you, there's something else. The afterworld. A world of never-ending happiness. You can always see the sun. Day or night.

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1: Cloudy skies, the chance of showers and the risk of a thunderstorm. Fog patches developing, low 19 degrees. Cloudy on Friday, a 40% chance of showers, risk of a thunderstorm, high 27, the humidex reaching 36. Cloudy Saturday, a 60% chance of showers, high 28, and mainly sunny Sunday, high again of 28 degrees.

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4: Cloudy skies, the chance of showers, and the risk of a thunderstorm. Fog patches developing, low 19 degrees. Cloudy on Friday, a 40% chance of showers, risk of a thunderstorm, high 27, the humidex reaching 36. Cloudy Saturday, a 60% chance of showers, high 28, and mainly sunny Sunday, high again of 28 degrees.

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2: Cloudy skies, the chance of showers and the risk of a thunderstorm. Fog patches developing, low 19 degrees. Cloudy on Friday, a 40% chance of showers, risk of a thunderstorm, high 27, the humidex reaching 36. Cloudy Saturday, a 60% chance of showers, high 28, and mainly sunny Sunday, high again of 28 degrees.

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3: Cloudy skies, the chance of showers, and the risk of a thunderstorm. Fog patches developing, low 19 degrees. Cloudy on Friday, a 40% chance of showers, risk of a thunderstorm, high 27, the humidex reaching 36. Cloudy Saturday, a 60% chance of showers, high 28, and mainly sunny Sunday, high again of 28 degrees.

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sad, sad song on a tiny violin. 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

Ed Sheeran, 99.9 The Fox. And yeah, did you text Ed into the A1 security text line for the chance to win tickets to his concert? Either August 20th or 21st, we're giving you the choice. Like, that is a full service radio station right there, just so you know. It is 529 and it is Friday. Even though it's been a short week, if your office is like our office, ain't nobody around. So everyone's doing double duty, it seems. So looking forward to the weekend for sure. It is foggy out there this morning, so watch out for that. After that, we're going to see some clouds, chance of showers, risk of a thunderstorm. And yesterday was... it was hit or miss, depending on where you were. I had a friend working out in the county, and she said, oh, are we really going to run today? The weather's terrible. And I said, it's fine out here in Kamloche. But so we did run. Woo. Well, we walked and ran. And it was hot and humid, just like it's going to be today. 27 or 81, humidex of 36 or 97. Showers and thunderstorms in the forecast kind of today and tomorrow. And continuing kind of sticky. The best day looking forward is Sunday. If you're planning a beach day, it'll be 28 or 82. It's 19 now with Olivia Rodrigo on the Fox.

Michael 2 has been confirmed by Lionsgate. Yes, after the huge success of the movie Michael, they're doing number 2, and they say they filmed extra for the first one, so they've got 25% of it pretty much done, and they are going to pick up kind of where they left off. So if you were a fan of the first one, we got a second one coming. The first one ended at the 1987 Bad World Tour. Okay, how you doing today? It is Friday, and I've just been looking, planning up for the feed, which is every Friday at about 8:50. We do like this huge rundown of what is happening in Sarnia Lambton, and hoo-wee, it is going to be busy. We got to keep our fingers and toes crossed that the weather is going to cooperate for all of our outdoor events, especially tomorrow with the SOAR, with airplanes coming into town. I noticed the airport was pretty lit up this morning when I drove by, so maybe they're already out there preparing for that. More details coming up throughout the day. We'll check in with Sarnia News today at 6 o'clock. It's 5:49 now with Alex Perrott.

0: With an update from SarniaNewsToday.ca, I'm Stephanie Shavs. Mainly cloudy today, could see some showers, possibly some thunderstorms as well, a high of 27. The president of the Sarnia Lambton Association of Realtors is recommending that sellers properly price their homes to begin with. This comes as buyers remain selective and properties are spending more time on the market. April Barnard says sellers need to hear the message that preparation pricing matters.
1: They should work closely with a realtor or with their realtor to present their home well and price it correctly from the outset. And I want people to understand that doing that is probably going to often result in a faster sale and also get them more money in the end, put more money in their pocket than if they start really high and reduce it later.
0: She says it can be a hard message to hear, but it could result in a quicker sale. 136 properties were sold in July, which is down almost 7% compared to the same time last year. Statistics Canada is set to release its latest labor force survey for the month of July this morning. A Reuters poll of economists predicts Canada added 15,000 jobs in the month after gaining 18,200 in June. It's expected the unemployment rate to remain the same at 6.5%. Organizers are getting ready for Saturday's fly-in event at Sarnia Chris Hadfield Airport. Bruce Bond says it starts at 8 in the morning and runs until 3 in the afternoon.
2: We are expecting upwards of 100 general aviation aircraft, mostly southern Ontario. We know we have several coming in from Michigan.
0: Mark Sabutis says more people come out to the event each year.
3: The year before, 2024, was 3 to 3,500. And this year we're looking to push 4,500, 5,000.
0: Rare aircrafts will be on display. Kids' bouncy castles will be set up and food vendors will also be on hand. And Colonel Chris Hadfield will be signing books. Full details at SarniaNewsToday.ca. And a rural municipality is hoping for an amazing weekend during the 44th annual Watford Corn Fest. The Watford Youth Activity Club will serve free corn starting at 5 this afternoon ahead of the kids' parade at 6. Corn Fest continues tomorrow with a two-pitch tournament, kids' activities, and an indoor craft sale. Full scheduling details can be found at the Watford Corn Fest Facebook page. Fog patches dissipating, then mainly cloudy today. Slight chance of showers, risk of a thunderstorm. High of 27, 36 with the humidity. Mainly cloudy with a slight chance of showers and thunderstorms tonight. A low of 20. For tomorrow, mainly cloudy. Could see some showers and thunderstorms. High of 27, 35 with the humidity. It's 19 Celsius, 66 Fahrenheit.
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1: Well, happy Friday. Not just any Friday. It's International Beer Day, baby. Are you a fan of one of the oldest humid-made drinks on Earth? Well, a lot of people are. I like a good pint. I'm not a guzzler, but I say we all have that one friend in our group that can just crank back like a ton of brews. But if you're not sure who it is, it's probably you at this point. But looking back at beer and the history of beer, it dates back to at least 7,000 BCE. And like we're talking Mesopotamia, ancient Egypt, and often I read somewhere that back in the day when they were building the pyramids, workers, not slaves, supposedly they were workers, who knows for sure, were paid in beer and food. And oftentimes, beer and mead and wine and stuff were safer to drink than actual water. In some places. So it is the day to celebrate. Yes, like I said, one of the oldest human-made beverages. And we are very lucky in Sarnia-Lambton to have a ton of great local breweries. We love that craft beer movement that kind of came in, when was that? 15 years ago-ish. We have our tasting tour book, which is a great way to explore all sorts of great breweries here, Sarnia-Lambton, even Chatham-Kent with Glasstown Brewing. But here in town, we've got Refined Fool. We've got Imperial City Brew House. We've got Two Waters Brewing in Corunna, Witter Station, The Point Brewing, Black Gold Brewery in P-Town. I mean, love it. Torch Brewing in Grand Bend. And all of these and more are in our tasting tour book. If you've never picked one up, it's a really fun road tripping kind of thing. They're good right through the end of the year, and you can pick them up. You get a free tasting flight at each of the breweries, so you can try a couple of different styles, different flavors, and it also comes with a $10 Tourism Sarnia-Lambton voucher. And we'll enter you in to win your own kind of private tour of a couple of breweries with Wave Limo and Tours. So you can pick yours up online at foxfm.com. And you can also pop into Tourism Sarnia-Lambton during their regular hours to pick them up. But we love our tasting tour book. We love being able to work with these amazing local breweries in Sarnia-Lambton and beyond. So check it out. And happy, it's a little early. I'm still on coffee, for gosh sakes. But let's raise a glass and celebrate International Beer Day today. Shawn Mendes now.

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1: Hillary will be back on Monday. How you doing on your Friday? Yay. 6:17, it's Sarah with you, and I have a complaint to make. Maybe you agree. Text me if you agree. So here's the situation. Went to see a movie last Sunday. It was a rainy day. Perfect chance to go see The Odyssey. Two thumbs up. Awesome. And we are sitting, waiting for the movie to start, munching on our popcorn. And the previews start. Great. Good. Fine. I think I saw a couple. There was a couple. There's three of them. One for the new Meet the Parents one. And then up pops the preview for the movie Other Mommy. And this is a horror movie. And it's very scary. And there's a really big jump scare in it. And I, as a person who despises scary movies, I was a little upset by the fact that I was subjected to watching a horror preview without wanting to. I did not ask for that. Give me a rom-com. Give me an action. Give me a documentary. I'll take anything but a scary movie preview. This is general population, people. Put the scary movie previews ahead of scary movies. That is all I have to say. So text me if you agree. And then I'm watching Amazon Prime the other day. Again, Rob and I are watching Ride or Die with Octavia Spencer and Hannah Waddingham. And it's a little bit cheesy, but that's got enough action to keep Rob involved. But then we're watching, and of course it comes with the commercials. That's fine. But sure enough, another commercial for a scary movie, and I don't want to see them. So this is, I guess it's my 10-second complaint here this morning. But text me if you agree. Speaking of new movies, though, I'll give you a rundown of a couple new movies in theaters this weekend going up against Spider-Man. Good luck. Plus, some new movies in the works. That's on the way right now. One of the songs of the summer. It's Dracula on the Fox. Ooh, that's scary, too.

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0: So he's choosing Texas, 99.9 The Fox, but which coffee flavor am I choosing at Global Donuts and Deli? So I posted a video this morning on the Fox Facebook page of me rolling up to the drive-thru at Global. They've got four new flavor shots, hazelnut vanilla, salted caramel, or chocolate caramel. And I chose one of them. It's up to you to guess which one I chose. And you'll have the chance to win a coffee so you can try their flavor shots and six donuts as well. So chime in over on the Fox Facebook page and make sure you swing by Global Donuts and Deli on London Line. Let's check in with Sarnie News today.
1: Good morning. I'm Stephanie Shavs. Cloudy today. Could see some showers and thunderstorms. A high of 27. It's 19 Celsius, 66 Fahrenheit. The president of the Sarnia-Lambton Association of Realtors is recommending that sellers properly price their homes to start as buyers remain selective and properties spend more time on the market. April Bernard says the median days on market increased in July from 21 days to 27. W.K. Kellogg says it will remove artificial colors from all of its cereals by the end of this year. That change comes a year ahead of schedule. Last August, Kellogg said it would remove synthetic dyes from its cereals by the end of 2027. But the Michigan company now says it has identified fruit and vegetable-based juices that will give cereals like Fruit Loops their distinctive colors. Kellogg has faced pressure for years to remove artificial ingredients from its cereals, which it has already done in other countries, like Canada. And upwards of 100 general aviation aircraft are expected to swoop in at Sarnia's Chris Hadfield Airport tomorrow. The annual fly-in event is on from 8:30 until 3. Admission is free, but donations will be collected for Pathways Health Center for Children. Fog dissipating, then mainly cloudy today. Slight chance of showers and thunderstorms, a high of 27. Mainly cloudy with a slight chance of showers and thunderstorms tonight, a low of 20. It's 19 Celsius, 66 Fahrenheit.
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1: Okay, let's talk about movies to start things off. Are you ready for another Matrix? I am. Well, supposedly, Warner Brothers has confirmed a new Matrix movie is in the works. And I'm sorry, Keanu Reeves, I never say his name right. He better be in it or else I'm not going to watch it. Joe Dirt. Yes, it is also getting a sequel, but it's going to be an animated series. Okay, David Spade will voice the title character, and he's going to be the executive producer. And this is 25 years after the original Joe Dirt. And finally, a Jetsons movie is set to go. They were talks about this back in last October, and now it is a go. Yeah, Warner Bros. Doing a bunch of stuff. Old stuff, I guess. Live action Jetsons movie starring Jim Carrey. And we're expecting it to come out sometime in 2028. Mm-hmm. And a quick look at some of the new movies coming out this weekend. Rom-com called One Night Only and a third Super Troopers movie. Yep, that's this weekend. Good luck going up against Tom Holland and Zendaya. And they recently hosted a private wedding celebration. Yes. Now, rumor has it they were already married, but they had the party, the fete, in an estate that is close to Tom Holland's hometown. I always forget he's English. And source says they went to great lengths to prevent any leakage. So all of the guests were, you know, had to surrender their mobile phones, etc., their Meta glasses at the door. Minnie Driver is recovering in a neck brace following a serious car accident in France. She talked about it on Instagram, saying that she feels actually lucky to be alive. And finally, Rihanna is back in the studio. Yes. ASAP Rocky confirmed that she is officially in the studio cooking and recording new material. So we're all excited to see Riri back with new music, I hope sooner than later. And that's the feed on the Fox.
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1: A couple of weeks ago, Hillary and I let you know about a very innovative new product. And maybe you were interested. Maybe it piqued your interest. Well, if you didn't jump on the poop shoes, you are out of luck. You got to get in line. Maybe you're planning on getting them for someone for the holidays. Well, you got to get in on the pre-orders for the next batch. We told you about these gigantic platform shoes that kind of mimic the action of the potty squatty. And or the squatty potty, I guess it's called, that bench that you can put around your toilet to get that perfect position. Well, these were gigantic platform shoes that were lots of fun from the Let Loose company. Word has it, though, yes, they have sold out. You got to get in on the pre-orders if you want them for Christmas. And just to note, when I first saw them, I was like, hey, you could double. You could use these for, yes, your going to the bathroom, but you could also wear them out to the club. However, if you read the fine print, they say these are not walking shoes, not drag shoes, intended for seated use only. Do not walk, stand, or run. And they're not liable for any falls or slips. But if you were looking for a funny addition to your bathroom and a little help, if you know what I mean, yeah, they are sold out. Portugal the Man. On The Fox, coming up, we're going to talk about the Brigton Fair. I know it might seem early. There's something cool going on. We'll tell you about it coming up.

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3: Well, we do have some fog this morning, and then we'll see clouds, chance of showers, risk of a thunderstorm. Another humid day, 27 for the high, humidex of 36 or 97. Same kind of continues into tonight and tomorrow. Sunshine booked in for Sunday. And there is a power outage in parts of Kamlaki and Blue Point today. It's expected to be on by 8 a.m. this morning.
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1: With an update from Sarnia News Today .ca, I'm Stephanie Shavs. Mainly cloudy today, chance of showers and thunderstorms, a high of 27. It's 19 Celsius, 66 Fahrenheit. Hydro One is dealing with a pair of outages this morning in the Camlockie and Highland Glen areas. A total of 1,269 customers are affected. The utility says power is hoped to be restored by 8 this morning. Real estate listings are spending a little more time on the market locally. Sarnia Lambton Association of Realtors President April Bernard says the median days on market increased in July from 21 to 27 days. Bernard says there are buyers, but they are being selective, which is why it's important for sellers to properly price their homes to begin with, instead of starting high and eventually going down.
2: But a lot of times they're just waiting for the price to be reduced until it comes down to market value. So I'm definitely seeing that trend. So the days on market is definitely increased, and that's the reason why.
1: Last month, 136 properties were sold, and the average sale price was just over $539,000. Full details on our website. Ontario Conservative MP Larry Brock says he will step down as a Member of Parliament next month. The MP for Brantford-Brant South Six Nations posted on social media that he will officially resign his seat September 18th and return to the Crown Attorney's Office in Brantford. Brock is the seventh MP to leave Pierre Poilievre's caucus since the 2025 election, with four of them crossing the floor to the Liberals, including Sarnia-Lambton-Bequeshwinong MP Marilyn Gladue. Upwards of 100 aircrafts are expected to swoop in at Sarnia's Chris Hadfield Airport tomorrow for the annual fly-in event. It's on from 8:30 in the morning until 3 in the afternoon. Spokesperson Mark Sabutis says it's a unique opportunity to see rare aircrafts.
3: Usually you can look up and see them overhead, but they never actually get to physically come up and see them up close. And that's what we'd like to share that with children, you know, spark off an early imagination for them.
1: Retired astronaut Colonel Chris Hadfield will also be there for a meet and greet and will be signing books. Full details on our website. And Cornfest is on this weekend in Watford. The three-day event kicks off this afternoon at 5. There's the Kids Parade at 6. Tomorrow, there's a two-pitch tournament, kids' activities, and an indoor craft sale, all at the East Lambton Community Center. And on Sunday, there's a car show as well as music. Fog patches dissipating, then mainly cloudy today with a slight chance of showers and thunderstorms. High of 27, 36 with the humidity. Mainly cloudy with a slight chance of showers and thunderstorms tonight, a low of 20. For tomorrow, mainly cloudy, showers and thunderstorms are possible. High of 27, feeling like 35. Right now, it's 19 Celsius, 66 Fahrenheit.
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2: Joining me this morning is Serena Nicolai, the current ambassador for the Brigden Fair. Hi, Serena.
3: Hello.
2: I say current because a new ambassador is going to be announced this Sunday.
3: Yes, coming up very soon.
2: And the competition starts at 2 o'clock this Sunday at the Brigden Fairgrounds. Everybody's invited. In fact, you've had a busy summer with live music and craft shows and all sorts of good stuff. It's always a busy spot, but it's gearing up for another great fair in October. And it might seem like it's far away, but now is the time to get started on any crafting projects with the Brigden Fair Book. Tell us about that.
3: The Brigden Fair Book is such a good guide if you're looking to get involved in the fair season. It has all the competitions and rules and entries. You're going to find your crafts on there. You're going to find your cooking. There's things like cookies on there. There's things like metal art. There's so many different activities you could get involved with.
2: And, you know, when you walk through the Brigden Fair and you see all of the projects and the kids are involved, adults are involved, it's canning season right now. There's sewing projects, home crafts, all sorts of beautiful things. And sometimes you walk through and go, I want to get involved in that. And now is the time to do it. So how do people pick up the fair book?
3: You could either go online or you could drop in at the Brigden Fair office. They're open Monday to Friday and they will have the fair books for you.
2: Awesome. So maybe this year is the year you're going to be a part of the Brigden Fair, whether it's growing a giant pumpkin or making some cookies. Get the kids involved too. A great idea to keep them busy during the last month of summer. Awesome. Thank you so much, Serena. You've had a fantastic year being the ambassador, I'm sure.
3: Oh, it's been such a good opportunity.
2: Okay, find out more online with the Brigden Fair and make sure you follow them on Facebook too.
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2: We do have some unsettled weather in our forecast today and tomorrow, and such a busy weekend here in Sarnia Lambton. We'll keep our fingers crossed that it blows on by. Sunday, though, looks beautiful, sunny and warm. It's continuing kind of sticky out there with the humidex today of 36 or 97.
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1: I have two words for you this morning. Pygmy hippo. Was that what you were expecting me to say? Probably not. But the Toronto Zoo announced the birth of an endangered pygmy hippopotamus. Yes, it was born on Sunday, and it looks like pretty much the cutest thing you've ever seen in your life. Okay, so Kindia is the mom, and this is her third little baby pygmy hippo, and I'm trying to find the name of this little baby. I can't find it now. I had it earlier, but very, very cute, and it's exciting, of course, because they are endangered. There's only 2,000 to 3,000 left in the entire world. And it is at the Toronto Zoo. Now, they are not available for public consumption just yet. Little Mudang is his name. And they are resting comfortably. Everything's going fantastically. And I'm not sure when they will be accessible to the public. But it's very exciting. There's just something just so special about that. I know the last time I went to the Toronto Zoo wasn't when there was baby pandas there. And now they have this very cute pygmy hippo named Mudang. And I might have some inside information. If you are a regular Fox listener, just keep listening to the Fox because we may have some Toronto Zoo passes to give away in a little bit. So pay attention for that. But yes, new baby pygmy hippo at the Toronto Zoo.
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1: 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Sunshine booked in for Sunday.
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0: Gracie Abrams, today's best music, 99.9 The Fox. And unfortunately, our local runner finished just shy of qualifying for the finals on Sunday. Chase Capes finished with a time on the 1500 meter of 3.46.7 at the 2026 World Athletics U20 Championships in Oregon. Gave it his best for sure. It is 7:31. We've got lots to get to still this morning, including the birthday bunch. Still just a little bit of time. If you know somebody celebrating this weekend, shoot me a text at 519-464-1999 and we'll get that on the list. Right now, it's What's Going On with Starting News Today.
1: Good morning. I'm Stephanie Shevs. Mostly cloudy today. Slight chance of showers and thunderstorms. A high of 27. It's 20 Celsius, 68 Fahrenheit. Over 1,200 Hydro One customers are without power this morning in Camlachie and Highland Glen. The cause of the outage is unknown, but Hydro One crews have been dispatched. The president of the Sarnia-Lambton Association of Realtors recommending sellers properly price their homes to begin with. This comes as buyers remain selective and properties are spending more time on the market. Last month, 136 properties were sold, down almost 7% compared to the same time last year. Stats Canada set to release its latest labor force survey for the month of July later this morning. A Reuters poll of economists predicts Canada added 15,000 jobs. The unemployment rate is expected to remain the same at 6.5%. And organizers are getting ready for tomorrow's fly-in event at Chris Hadfield Airport. Spokesperson Mark Sabutis says residents will have a chance to get an up-close look at the aircrafts and speak with aviation experts.
2: There's, of course, the Mustang and Spitfire and a bunch of warbirds coming in, so people would like to see those because they're rare.
1: It's on from 8 until 3 tomorrow. 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Mainly cloudy with a slight chance of showers and thunderstorms today, a high of 27, 36 with the humidity. Mainly cloudy with a slight chance of showers and thunderstorms tonight, a low of 20. It's 20 Celsius, 68 Fahrenheit.
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6: When the Emmy nominees were announced last week, you heard the name Apple TV called out quite a bit, a whopping 89 nominations overall, their best showing ever. And a lot of that's due to two shows in particular.
7: That's right. Widow's Bay with 19 and Pluribus with 18, both of which were massive hits with fans as well in their debut seasons.
8: Which has a lot of those fans asking, when are we going to get season two?
6: So Apple's head of programming, Matt Chernus, just gave a sense of a timeline for both. Speaking to Variety, in short, it's going to take a minute.
7: Yeah, he calls Widow's Bay truly special, something that you don't want to rush or muck up. It's a labor of love, filmed on location in Massachusetts, so you got to really consider the weather. And they know fans are hungry, so they're going to move fast, but it won't really be ready in time for next year's Emmy nominations when they roll around.
8: And he said the same thing about Pluribus. He says that creator Vince Gilligan is meticulous and that the show is complicated to shoot, but early drafts of scripts are starting to trickle in.
6: And he's excited by what he's read, so be patient. Great TV takes time. In the meantime, you can stream season one of Pluribus and Widow's Bay on Apple TV Plus.
5: That's direct from Hollywood.
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1: Well, we are going to say happy birthday on this August the 7th to Grandma Robin Disberth, 63, Landmark Village, to the best grandma ever. Love Ellie Mae and Maggie Ray. We love you. Harper Chapman turns 12 today. Brook Central School, love from your family. Aubrey Troiani is 9. Bridgeview School, mom and dad and Auntie Val and grandma and grandpa saying happy birthday. And Chatelle Watson celebrating March of Dimes Canada. Friends and family saying happy birthday and enjoy your vacation. Celebrating tomorrow, August the 8th, we have Elijah Jefferson, 8 years old. Love mom, dad, Eleanor, grandma, Sheila, grandma, Joanne, and all the fur babies too. Maureen and Larry Kinnart are celebrating their 51st wedding anniversary. Karen, Sam, Donald, Kira, and Shanna wishing you all the best. And Cole Chapman is celebrating 17. LCCVI for Cole, and that is Love Your Family. 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And we'll get it on for you as a belated birthday on Monday morning when we do the Birthday Bunch once again.
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1: 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Now, I have been thinking, as soon as we started talking about this contest, I knew exactly where I would pick if, of course, I could win. So here's the deal. My parents are from Saskatchewan, and right before the pandemic, we had a trip planned with my parents to go to Saskatchewan to go visit family, to around show Rob the prairies. And unfortunately, the pandemic hit. My dad got sick. He passed away. We never got to go on the trip. So my mom and I are planning a trip next year to go and take some of his ashes to Saskatoon, where he's from. And that is for sure where I would pick if I won. What about you? Well, you're going to have to make that decision. If you end up winning, it's very simple. Go to foxfm.com, click on the big red button, enter for your chance to win, and fill in the form. It's so easy. But we have another little bonus part of this contest as well. So this is a cue to text, 519-464-1999. Text the word landline to that number, and we will enter you in to win a pair of tickets on board, round trip on board that Landline luxury motor coach. And it's going to get you from Sarnia to Toronto Pearson. You don't have to have an Air Canada flight booked. It could be any flight. It's very cool. So text Landline right now, 519-464-1999. We got a couple of these round trips with Landline to give away as the contest continues. So good luck.
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1: And we do have a cloudy sky to start your day. Showers in the forecast, as well as some thunderstorm activity kind of off and on today right through until tomorrow. Warm, 27 or 81 the high today. Humidex of 36 or 97. Sunshine booked in for Sunday.
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0: With an update from sarnianewstoday.ca, I'm Stephanie Shavs. Showers possible today as well as some thunderstorm activity, a high of 27, 36 with the humidity. It's 20 Celsius, 68 Fahrenheit. Power has been restored in Camlachie and Highland Glen. Hydro One says over 1,200 customers were affected, but power has since been turned back on since the outage was reported at around 6:30 this morning. 136 properties were sold in Sarnia-Lambton last month. That's down almost 7% compared to the same time last year. It's also down compared to June, when 170 properties changed hands. Sarnia-Lambton Association of Realtors President April Bernard says there may have been different factors involved.
1: I'm not really sure what's affected that. I think that there's a little bit of political climate there. You know, the fires happened, it was really hot. Trump started talking tariffs again. Always gets people a little bit nervous and hesitant.
0: She suspects the month-to-month fluctuations will continue. You can read the full story at sarnianewstoday.ca. A new report from Equifax shows Canadians are still struggling with the higher cost of living. 40% of all respondents to a recent survey say they are spending more now than a year ago. 25% of respondents expect they will only be able to afford minimum monthly payments on their credit cards, while another 7% believe they are likely to fall behind. Organizers are getting ready for Saturday's fly-in event at Sarnia's Chris Hadfield Airport. Bruce Bond says it starts at 8 in the morning and runs until 3 in the afternoon.
2: We are expecting upwards of 100 general aviation aircraft, mostly southern Ontario. We know we have several coming in from Michigan.
0: Rare artifacts will be on display. There will also be bouncy castles for kids and food vendors, as well as Colonel Chris Hadfield, who will be signing books. Full details again posted on our website. And a rural municipality is hoping for an amazing weekend during the 44th annual Watford Corn Fest. The Watford Youth Activity Club will serve free corn starting at 5 this afternoon ahead of the kids' parade at 6. Corn Fest continues tomorrow with a two-pitch tournament, kids' activities, as well as an indoor craft sale. The full schedule can be found on the Watford Corn Fest Facebook page. Mainly cloudy today with a slight chance of showers and thunderstorms, a high of 27, 36 with the humidity. Mainly cloudy tonight, slight chance of showers and thunderstorms, a low of 20. For tomorrow, again, mainly cloudy, could see some showers and thunderstorms, high of 27 or 35 with the humidity. Sunny on Sunday, a high of 28. It's 20 Celsius, 68 Fahrenheit.
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1: We're going to start things off with a quick traffic note. Getting in this in from Sarnia News today. Highway 402 West Ramp at Highway 40 Modeland is closed due to a collision. So if you're trying to get on the 402 West Ramp at Modeland, you will not be able to do so at this time. That's all the details we have. We'll keep you on top of things as they become available. Now, a lot of people excited for the Big Soar fly-in tomorrow at Sarnia Chris Hadfield Airport. I mean, Chris Hadfield's going to be there, and it's always so much fun. There's just something about aviation and airplanes that's just so fascinating, and the history that's going to be here, it's going to be very cool. But I have something you probably don't want to hear to tell you about when it comes to a Canadian favorite, the snowbirds. We love the snowbirds, right? Oh, so fantastic. They've flown over here, Sarnia, several times, most notable back in 1977 for Canada Air Show. Back in September 2014, it was a planned flyby and a fundraiser for the F-86 Golden Hot Jet restoration, and then once it was restored, they flew back over. It's just so awesome. And sometimes they do a little flyover too when they're on their way through the area. However, this is the news I have to share with you. They are going to be grounded after this season temporarily, but it's kind of a big pause. I hadn't heard about this, but I guess they are grounding after this season, retiring the jets that they fly in currently. They're aging CT-114 Tudor jets. They're retiring the jets, and they got to wait for the new ones. And those replacement aircraft, the planned CT-157 Siskin 2s, don't arrive until the early 2030s. So that is a big break in the action. It has some people quite upset. They are like petitioning the government and saying, you know, is there something you can do in the interim? We love the snowbirds, but no word on any replacement at this time. So we're just going to have to be patient on that one. Now, if you are thinking, oh my gosh, I have to see them. I have to see them in the 2026 season. Well, they were kind of in Ontario early summer, and now they're out west in BC. They're in Quebec a little bit, but I looked it up and they are going to be part of the Canadian International Air Show, which is happening in Toronto, Labor Day weekend, September 5th to the 7th. So a truly wonderful Canadian thing, and they are going to be in retirement, a brief retirement, and hopefully it'll be sooner than later that we can see them back. But between the old jets and the expertise as well with the jet, the people that are flying them, they have chosen to, yes, retire and regroup, and they're coming back. But don't forget to make your way to Sarnia Chris Hadfield Airport tomorrow for the SOAR fly-in in support of Pathways as well. And guess what's going to be on display too? That landline luxury motor coach. So make sure you check that out. And thanks to everyone who texted in for the chance to win that trip to and from Toronto. Now, speaking of texting and contests, we got another one going on with this guy. Text Ed right now, 519-464-1999.

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2: And a sticky start to the day. Cloudy skies, and we do have showers in the forecast. Risk of a thunderstorm today, tonight, tomorrow. Fingers crossed it won't affect any of our fun activities we have planned. Sunday, though, we've got beautiful sunshine. I would plan to go to the beach with a high of 28 or 82.
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2: Coming up on Wednesday, August the 12th, an annual tradition here at The Fox. It's our Stuff the Studio event brought to you by Lambton College. This is a chance for us to support back-to-school supplies with the Inn of the Good Shepherd. 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Kids need to start off the school year, and we got to do it again this year. And we are always just so blown away by the generosity of our listeners. So this Wednesday, we're going to be broadcasting live out front of the radio station here at 1415 London Road. We'll have a gigantic Forever Furniture truck parked out front, and we ask for you to drop by with a donation, whole backpack, a sleeve of markers, whatever you can help us with is appreciated. Don't forget to pick up those items at Manly's Basics. They have kits that they've teamed up with the Inn already prepared, and you can bring those and drop them off as well. We're going to have coffee and goodies from Coffee Lodge first thing in the morning. Then we're doing a barbecue. We've got some great community partners on board with us as well. Porky's Barbecue, Kern Water, Metro Shoppers on Exmo Street, DQ, and we've got some great prizes as well, including from our sponsors, Lambton Mall, Sylvan Learning. We've got concert tickets at Sheeran, Brian Adams. We've got African Lion Safari passes. The list goes on. So it's going to be a great day once again, and we are just hoping that you can drop by, say hello. It's also a great chance to say hi to all of our awesome listeners and support the Inn of the Good Shepherd and their back-to-school endeavors. Only need me when it's sundown.

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0: But do you know what kind of flavored coffee I ordered at Global Donuts and Deli? We have a bit of a contest happening over on the Fox Facebook page. I swung by their drive-thru, ordered one of their new coffees with a flavor shot, and you got to try and figure out which one I chose. Was it vanilla, hazelnut, salted caramel, or chocolate caramel? Well, you got to guess over on the Fox Facebook page for the chance to win, but you got to swing through the drive-thru or pop into Global Donuts and Deli and try them out for yourself. And of course, as we head into a weekend, wherever you're going, make sure you pick up couple dozen donuts on your way. Wherever you show up, everyone will be very happy to see you if you show up with those. Okay, we've got entertainment news coming up with the feed. Some interesting movie news to share with you. Right now, let's check in with Sarnia News Today.
1: Good morning. I'm Stephanie Shevs. Mostly cloudy today. Slight chance of showers and thunderstorms. A high of 27. It's 20 Celsius, 68 Fahrenheit. The Highway 402 westbound ramp at Modland Road is closed this morning. Police are on scene of a crash. Further details were not immediately available. The president of the Sarnia Lambton Association of Realtors recommending sellers properly price their homes to begin with. This comes as buyers remain selective and properties are spending more time on the market. Last month, 136 properties were sold, down almost 7% compared to the same time last year. Stats Canada set to release its latest labor force survey for the month of July later this morning. A Reuters poll of economists predicts Canada added 15,000 jobs. The unemployment rate is expected to remain the same at 6.5%. And organizers are getting ready for tomorrow's fly-in event at Chris Hadfield Airport. Spokesperson Mark Sabutis says residents will have a chance to get an up-close look at the aircrafts and speak with aviation experts.
2: There's, of course, a Mustang and Spitfire and a bunch of warbirds coming in, so people would like to see those because they're rare.
1: It's on from 8 until 3 tomorrow. 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Mainly cloudy with a slight chance of showers and thunderstorms today, a high of 27, 36 with the humidity. Mainly cloudy with a slight chance of showers and thunderstorms tonight, a low of 20. It's 20 Celsius, 68 Fahrenheit.
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2: I promise some new movie news, like a new Matrix. What? Word has it, Warner Brothers has confirmed it is happening. Will Keanu Reeves be a part of it? Keanu, I can never say it right. I just love him as Neo, and I don't think I could handle a Matrix without him. Just saying. So hopefully he's a part of it. Another movie getting a sequel. Joe Dirt. Yes, Joe Dirtie. It is in development, a new animated series of Joe Dirt, that is. David Spade will voice the title character, of course, Joe. And he's going to be the executive producer as well. This after 25 years since the movie. David Spade looking for a paycheck. And so's Jim Carrey, it seems. He has signed on to star in The Jetsons movie. Yes, a live-action adaptation of The Jetsons will be coming at you sometime in 2028. So you're going to have to wait a little bit. Now, you won't have to wait for the new releases this weekend. A rom-com coming out called One Night Only looks pretty good. And Super Troopers 3 in theaters this weekend. Zendaya. And Tom Holland. Yes, they are the stars of all of the popular movies in the theaters this weekend, but they were also the stars of a private wedding celebration. Word has it they had been previously married, but did the party in the UK at a sprawling country estate close by to the hometown of Tom Holland. I always forget he's actually English. And I guess they went through great lengths to make sure that none of their guests were going to leak any pictures. It was a hand your phone in at the door situation. Now, Minnie Driver is rocking a neck brace after a serious car accident in France. 56-year-old actress shared her experience on Instagram. She has a sprained neck and basically said they're lucky to be alive. And Rihanna, are you ready? She's back in the studio. ASAP Rocky confirmed that she is officially in the studio cooking and recording new material. And we are all excited for Riri to come back to us with more great music. And that's The Feed on The Fox.
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0: Rambo is happening in Wallaceburg. The Brain Injury Association of Sarnia Lambton is inviting family and friends and supporters to their AGM and summer barbecue this morning, 11:30 is when it starts. You'll find it at the Beach Pavilion at Canaterra Park. Now, it's first Friday in downtown Sarnia. That means a lot's happening. Live music across multiple venues, gallery exhibitions, family workshops, and a taste of Sarnia is happening at Coldwell Banker Southwest Realty on Christina Street. The 2026 Teen Photo Contest winner will also be on display starting today at the Judith and Norman Alex Art Gallery. Fool Fest is happening at the Davis Refined Fool downtown tonight as well. Three great bands, including my husband's band, A Million Ghosts, No Cover, and they've got a video dance party happening tomorrow night with Ian Alexander. It's going to be a ton of fun, plus a side yard sale, backyard games, lots going on. More live entertainment tonight. You'll find Hannah Rogers playing at Brownstones, and at the Kineto Theater in Forest, you can check out an evening of music and storytelling. Now, tomorrow, Saturday the 8th, get up early and go for a run with the Sarnia Roadrunners. A 1, 3, 5, and 10K run happening 8:30 a.m. Terry's Loop in Canaterra Park. $5. Everyone is welcome. And you've been hearing about the big SOAR 2026 fly-in at the Sarnia Chris Hadfield Airport. Free family fun. It's going to be very cool. Everybody is welcome to that as well. And they do have shuttles for parking and transportation to the event. Shop the Shoreline is happening tomorrow as well at Centennial Park, 10 till 5. And local artisans and vendors, a great place to do some shopping, enjoy some food. No admission fee, but they are taking donations for the Kinsmen. Now, what about Sunday? Well, the Point Edward Ex-Servicemen's Club is hosting their free children's picnic at Canaterra Park from noon till 2, and lots of fun for the whole family. And Chem Valley Wrestling presents Chaos and Chem Lackey, 1 p.m. live pro wrestling in Chem Lackey at the Community Center. And Twin Pines Orchard is also having their first ever second Sunday market on Sunday. Enjoy a bunch of vendors and live music too from Megan Blythe. Whew, that's a lot going on this weekend, so get out and enjoy.
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0: Reminder, the 402 West on-ramp at Modeland Road is closed. Transport truck rollover. They're trying to get that removed. We do have cloudy skies, muggy out there, and some showers and thunderstorms in the forecast, kind of off and on throughout today, tonight, and tomorrow. Sunshine booked in on Sunday.
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0: With an update from sarnianewstoday.ca, I'm Stephanie Shavs. Mainly cloudy today, slight chance of showers and thunderstorms with a high of 27, 36 with the humidity. It's 21 Celsius, 70 Fahrenheit. The 402 westbound off-ramp at Moadland Road is closed this morning because of a crash. Lambton OPP say a transport rolled, resulting in minor injuries. Motorists are advised to take an alternate route. Listings are spending a little more time on the real estate market locally. Sarnia Lambton Association of Realtors President April Bernard says the median days on market increased in July from 21 days to 27. She says there are buyers, but they're being selective, which is why it's important for sellers to properly price their homes to begin with instead of starting high and eventually going down.
1: But a lot of times they're just waiting for the price to be reduced until it comes down to market value. So I'm definitely seeing that trend. So the days on market is definitely increased, and that's the reason why.
0: Last month, 136 properties were sold, with the average sale price just over $539,000. Full details are posted on our website. Ontario Conservative MP Larry Brock says he will step down as a member of Parliament next month. The MP for Brantford-Brant South Six Nations posted on social media to say he will officially resign his seat September 18th, returning to the Crown Attorney's Office in Brantford. Brock is the seventh MP to leave Pierre Poilievre's caucus since the 2025 election, with four of them crossing the floor to the Liberals, including Sarnia-Lambton-Bekeshwanong MP Marilyn Gladue. Upwards of 100 aircrafts are expected to swoop in at Sarnia's Chris Hadfield Airport tomorrow. The annual SOAR fly-in event is from 8:30 until 3 in the afternoon and features rare aircrafts on display, inflatables for the kids, and food vendors. Spokesperson Bruce Bond says retired astronaut Colonel Chris Hadfield will also be there.
2: Doing a meet and greet with anybody that wants to stand in line long enough to see him, and he'll be signing his new book for anybody that wants to purchase or anybody that brings one of his books with him.
0: The event is free. However, donations will be collected for Pathways Health Center for Children. Over the years, roughly $40,000 has been raised for the organization. And Cornfest is on this weekend in Watford. The three-day event kicks off at 5 this afternoon, and then there's the Kids Parade at 6. There's a two-pitch tournament on tomorrow and a car show Sunday. Full details are posted on our website. Mainly cloudy today, slight chance of showers and thunderstorms, a high of 27, 36 with the humidity. Mainly cloudy with a slight chance of showers and thunderstorms tonight, a low of 20. For tomorrow, showers and thunderstorms are possible again with a high of 27, feeling like 35. It's 21 Celsius, 70 Fahrenheit.
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0: Karen Whitcomb, today's best music, 99.9 The Fox. And I would be remiss if I did not tell you about an event happening tomorrow at Rooster. I didn't get it on the plan, but it is an awesome event in support of someone who supports a lot of things that happen in Sarnia Lambton. Michelle Dion is her name, and she is the person behind Sarnia Rocks, and they are having a fundraiser tomorrow at Rooster, and it is going to be a ton of fun. So it's happening, yes, tomorrow. Doors open at noon. 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It's a $10 admission, and tons of great artists. 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So check it out. 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She does it because she loves it, and they do need your support after a fire in their home. So that's happening tomorrow at Rooster, Sarnia Rocks Rising from the Ashes, an all-day rock and roll fundraiser. 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
2: Mainly cloudy skies for today. Slight chance of showers and thunderstorms. High of 27, 36 with the humidity. Mainly cloudy with a slight chance of showers and thunderstorms tonight. A low of 20. For tomorrow, mainly cloudy again. Could see some showers and thunderstorms as well. High of 27 or 35 with the humidity.
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10: Summer projects continue with an upcoming closure of Exmouth Street between Indian Road and East Street starting Tuesday, August 11th. The intersections of Exmouth Street and Copeland Road will be directly affected due to sewer installation. 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This phase of the Copeland Road reconstruction project should wrap up in late August. The City of Sarnia would like to thank you in advance for your understanding.
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1: I never met you, but I wanted to invite you to the party. And you walked in with those green eyes.

0: Hello.
1: Hi, who's this?
0: This is Alex. This is Sarah.
1: It is Sarah. How are you?
0: I'm good, thank you. How are you?
1: I'm good. Do you know what contest I could be calling you about? Because I think you've been playing along with a few.
0: I know it's not the Ed one, because the Ed Sheeran one you're announcing on the 13th.
1: That's right. So what could it be? Perhaps you've won a round trip to the Toronto Pearson Airport from the Chris Hadfield Airport with the landline company? Congratulations. So yes, this is part of our weekly prizing with our Coast to Coast contest. So are you a traveler, Alex?
0: Yes.
1: Well, here's the thing. You've won this fantastic landline motor coach ride. It is full on luxury and it just makes everything easier from start to finish. And with this one, if you already have a trip planned and it might not be with Air Canada, you can take it because you don't have to have an Air Canada flight to fly with, to drive with the landline company.
0: Oh, very cool.
1: So if you don't have a trip already planned, besides the one you might win with our Coast to Coast contest, you have entered online for that one already, right?
0: I have, yep, a couple times, yeah.
1: And so if you don't already have a trip planned, you can plan one now and you can ride in luxury with Landline. Congratulations.
0: Amazing. Thank you so much.
1: You're so welcome. And if you do win the Coast to Coast with Air Canada contest, where in Canada would you like to fly to? Do you have any bucket list trips?
0: I would love to go out to BC.
1: Have you ever been?
0: No, I've never been to BC.
1: Definitely a big bucket list. That's amazing. Well, congratulations.
0: Thank you so much. Really appreciate it.
1: Now, Alex and I continued our conversation and we got to talking about how awesome having this new service is in Sarnia. And here's what she had to say about it. So we're chatting about this great landline motor coach service here in Sarnia with one of our winners, Alex. And tell me your take on it.
0: So I've been trying to convince my parents to move down to Sarnia for a few years. I've been living here since 2020, and they're up in Orangeville. And one of the caveats to them staying in Orangeville was that they were closer to the airport, closer to Pearson. So I have been using this landline service to try and entice them to move down to Sarnia. And it actually is something that they are starting to consider because the ease of getting to the airport is so important to them. And now they have the service that they can use.
1: Absolutely amazing. Thanks for sharing that. And we might as well do a cue to text. We've got more of those prizes, like Alex just won that round trip to Pearson from Chris Hadfield Airport. Text Landline right now, 519-464-1999 for the chance to win. And of course, make sure you enter our Coast to Coast with Air Canada contest at foxfm.com.
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3: 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The intersections of Exmouth Street and Copeland Road will be directly affected due to sewer installation. 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
1: Good morning. I'm Stephanie Shabbs. Minor injuries were reported in a transport rollover this morning. It happened at around 8 o'clock on the westbound Highway 402 off-ramp at Modlin Road. OPP say the ramp is expected to remain closed to traffic into the evening to allow for removal and cleanup. 136 properties were sold in Sarnia-Lambton last month. That's down almost 7% compared to the same time last year. It's also down compared to June, when 170 properties changed hands. Canada's job numbers beat economists' expectations last month. Stats Canada says 75,000 jobs were added in July, and the unemployment rate ticked down to 6.4%. Its lowest level in 2 years. The SOAR fly-in is tomorrow at Chris Hadfield Airport, and spokesperson Mark Sabutis says turnout grows every year.
2: The year before, 2024, was 3,000 to 3,500, and this year we're looking to push 4,500, 5,000.
1: Rare aircrafts will be on display. There will be inflatables for the kids as well as food vendors, and Colonel Chris Hadfield will be signing books. Full details are posted on our website. And a rural municipality is hoping for an amazing weekend during the 44th annual Watford Corn Fest. The Watford Youth Activity Club will serve free corn starting at 5 this afternoon, ahead of the kids' parade at 6. The fun continues tomorrow with a two-pitch tournament and a car show on Sunday. Mainly cloudy today, could see some more showers, possibly some thunderstorms as well. A high of 27, 36 with the humidity. Mainly cloudy tonight, slight chance of showers and thunderstorms, a low of 20.
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2: Mainly cloudy skies for today. Slight chance of showers and thunderstorms. High of 27, 36 with the humidity. Mainly cloudy with a slight chance of showers and thunderstorms tonight. A low of 20. For tomorrow, mainly cloudy again. Could see some showers and thunderstorms as well. High of 27 or 35 with the humidity.
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1: Mainly cloudy skies for today. Slight chance of showers and thunderstorms. High of 27, 36 with the humidity. Mainly cloudy with a slight chance of showers and thunderstorms tonight, a low of 20. For tomorrow, mainly cloudy again, could see some showers and thunderstorms as well. High of 27 or 35 with the humidity.
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1: 136 properties were sold in Sarnia Lambton last month. That's down almost 7% compared to the same time last year. It's also down compared to June, when 170 properties changed hands. Canada's job numbers beat economists' expectations last month. Stats Canada says 75,000 jobs were added in July, and the unemployment rate ticked down to 6.4%, its lowest level in 2 years. The SOAR fly-in is tomorrow at Chris Hadfield Airport, and spokesperson Mark Sabutis says turnout grows every year.
2: The year before, 2024, was 3,000 to 3,500. And this year we're looking to push 4,500, 5,000.
1: Rare aircrafts will be on display. There'll be inflatables for the kids as well as food vendors. And Colonel Chris Hadfield will be signing books. Full details are posted on our website. And a rural municipality is hoping for an amazing weekend during the 44th annual Watford Corn Fest. The Watford Youth Activity Club will serve free corn starting at 5 this afternoon, ahead of the kids' parade at 6. The fun continues tomorrow with a two-pitch tournament and a car show on Sunday. Mainly cloudy today, could see some more showers, possibly some thunderstorms as well. A high of 27, 36 with the humidity. Mainly cloudy tonight, slight chance of showers and thunderstorms, a low of 20.
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0: It's not official till it's Facebook official. 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
2: Mainly cloudy skies for today. Slight chance of showers and thunderstorms. High of 27, 36 with the humidity. Mainly cloudy with a slight chance of showers and thunderstorms tonight, a low of 20. For tomorrow, mainly cloudy again, could see some showers and thunderstorms as well. High of 27 or 35 with the humidity.
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2: Mainly cloudy skies for today. Slight chance of showers and thunderstorms. High of 27, 36 with the humidity. Mainly cloudy with a slight chance of showers and thunderstorms tonight. A low of 20. For tomorrow, mainly cloudy again. Could see some showers and thunderstorms as well. High of 27 or 35 with the humidity.
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0: With an update from SarniaNewsToday.ca, I'm Melanie Irwin. Chance of showers and thunderstorms today, high of 28. Right now it's 25 Celsius, feeling like 35 with the humidity. The 402 westbound off-ramp at Moldland Road in Sarnia is expected to be closed until early this evening to remove a rolled-over transport truck. The collision, with minor injuries, was reported around 8 this morning. OPP are asking motorists to take an alternate route throughout the day. The Bluewater Bridge Plaza expansion project on the U.S. side is entering its next phase. Michigan Department of Transportation staff joined local officials for a groundbreaking and ribbon-cutting ceremony yesterday to celebrate the start of Component 2 and the completion of Component 1.
1: 3, 2, 1.
0: MDOT Administrator Amy Nguyen says the day had been in the making for a long time.
2: This project is very unique, it's very complicated, and there's been some challenges along the way, but we have been steadfast in our quest to ensure that we not only made improvements here to the plaza, but that we really took into consideration the needs of the community.
0: Component one included the relocation of the I-94, I-69 exit 275 to Pine Grove Avenue, reconfiguration of the 10th Avenue and Pine Grove Avenue intersection, rebuilding parts of eastbound I-94 and I-69, and installing sound walls to reduce traffic noise. Construction of Component 2, which will see a new U.S. Customs and Border Protection and duty-free building built and tolls relocated, is expected to start on Monday. Unexpected challenges will delay the reopening of the Moore Sports Complex pool. St. Clair Township Mayor Jeff Agar says underlying issues were uncovered during the renovation project.
3: They started their construction. It's been going along pretty good. But then as you open the walls up, there were some areas of the structure that required additional reinforcement. It's one of the old stories. Once you open up old, you got to replace it so it's going to last. So it's going to take a little bit longer than what was anticipated.
0: As a result, the pool, change rooms, and fitness center will remain closed until the work is completed. Canada's unemployment rate fell to its lowest level in 2 years last month. Stats Canada says 75,000 jobs were added, dropping the unemployment rate from 6.5% to 6.4%. Economists had expected a gain of only 15,000 jobs in July. And local artists, business owners, chefs, and musicians will be lined up along the waterfront at Sarnia's Centennial Park. The 5th annual Shop the Shoreline is tomorrow. There are nearly 100 vendors registered for the unique shopping event from 10 a.m. until 5. Admission's free, but donations will be accepted for the Sarnia Kin Club. Mainly cloudy today, chance of showers, risk of a thunderstorm, high of 28. Partly cloudy tonight, chance of showers, risk of a thunderstorm, a low of 20. Right now, it's 25 Celsius, 77 Fahrenheit. I'm Melanie Irwin.
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3: Mainly cloudy this afternoon with a chance of showers, risk of a thunderstorm, high of 28, humidex at 37. Partly cloudy tonight, chance of showers, risk of a thunderstorm, a low of 20. A mix of sun and cloud expected Saturday, chance of afternoon showers, risk of a thunderstorm, high of 27, humidex at 35.
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2: Mainly cloudy this afternoon with a chance of showers, risk of a thunderstorm, high of 28, humidex at 37. Partly cloudy tonight, chance of showers, risk of a thunderstorm, a low of 20. A mix of sun and cloud expected Saturday, chance of afternoon showers, risk of a thunderstorm, high of 27, humidex at 35.
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1: Good afternoon. I'm Melanie Irwin. Minor injuries were reported after a transport truck rolled over on the 402 westbound off-ramp at Moldland Road in Sarnia this morning. OPP have been asking motorists to take alternate routes while the crash is cleaned up. The completion of Component 1 of the Bluewater Bridge Plaza expansion project on the U.S. side was celebrated yesterday. Acting Port Huron Mayor Sherry Archibald thanked the city's residents who provided feedback.
2: Without that, this project might not have been what it turned out to be. This could have been just a big ugly wall, and it turned into a beautiful space for people to walk, to sit, and to enjoy.
1: Meantime, ground was broken on Component 2. That'll see new U.S. Customs and Border Protection and duty-free buildings built and the tolls relocated. Structural issues discovered while renovating will delay the reopening of the Moore Sports Complex pool. St. Clair Township Mayor Jeff Agar says after the walls were opened up, some areas needed additional reinforcement, but he says no dangerous materials like asbestos was discovered.
3: No. It's pretty much just a structure. It's just more maintenance than anything, but it takes time to do.
1: Agar says a timeline for completion is unknown, but the pool, change rooms, and fitness center will remain closed. Mainly cloudy this afternoon. Chance of showers, risk of a thunderstorm, high of 28, humidex at 37. Partly cloudy tonight. Chance of showers, risk of a thunderstorm, a low of 20. I'm Melanie Irwin.
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8: 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The intersections of Exmouth Street and Copeland Road will be directly affected due to sewer installation. 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
1: Mainly cloudy this afternoon with a chance of showers, risk of a thunderstorm, high of 28, humidex at 37. Partly cloudy tonight, chance of showers, risk of a thunderstorm, a low of 20. A mix of sun and cloud expected Saturday, chance of afternoon showers, risk of a thunderstorm, high of 27, humidex at 35.
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3: Mainly cloudy this afternoon with a chance of showers, risk of a thunderstorm, high of 28, Humidex at 37. Partly cloudy tonight, chance of showers, risk of a thunderstorm, a low of 20. A mix of sun and cloud expected Saturday, chance of afternoon showers, risk of a thunderstorm, high of 27, Humidex at 35.
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1: Good afternoon. I'm Melanie Irwin. Environment Canada says heavy rainfall is possible this afternoon into this evening across Sarnia Lambton. A special weather statement has been sent out saying some areas which already received 50 to 100 millimeters this morning may be sensitive to additional amounts. We're being told to watch for water pooling on roads and in low-lying areas and flash flooding, which can be extremely dangerous and significantly reduce visibility if you're driving. Component one of the Blue Water Bridge Plaza expansion on the U.S. side is complete. The exit to Pine Grove Avenue was relocated and sound walls were installed to reduce traffic noise. Port Huron CAO James Freed says MDOT listened to the neighborhood and factored in concerns.
2: You think about a big state bureaucracy that will hold a neighborhood meeting and then literally go back and redesign a project based around that feedback. That doesn't happen, I can't imagine, in every state and with every department.
1: Meantime, ground was broken on Component 2. It'll see new U.S. Customs and Border Protection and duty-free buildings built and the tolls relocated. And the reopening of the Moore Sports Complex pool has been delayed after structural issues were found while renovating. St. Clair Township Mayor Jeff Agar said they don't know when construction will be complete now.
3: I think it was set to be done pretty much by the end of summer, the 1st of September, but it's going to be a little bit longer.
1: The sports complex opened in 1969 and the pool was added in 1975. Mainly cloudy with a chance of showers, risk of a thunderstorm this afternoon, high of 28, Humidex at 37. Partly cloudy tonight, chance of showers, risk of a thunderstorm, a low of 20. I'm Melanie Irwin.
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Where is the last place you chatted with a stranger? Where it's common and where it's not, coming up. Here's Talk Time Machine on The Fox.

0: Sophie Simmons in Love Turns Lonely, 99.9 The Fox. And an Otis study says elevator chit-chat. It is off limits, my friend. If you think riding in an elevator with random people is awkward, you are not alone. This study found that 2/3 of people don't want to talk while in an elevator. Of the 2/3 who don't want to talk in an elevator, about 1/4 said they don't talk because they just don't like talking to people they don't know. And that makes perfect sense. Absolute perfect sense. Funny, though, I think it's about the situation. For 10 days straight last year, we were riding the elevator at a Toronto hospital up and down. And it was more than pleasant. So maybe it was the empathy factor. And then there's this. On a cruise ship, everyone and their brother wants to talk to you. It's like everyone's a chatty Cathy. So it's either empathy or just vacation fun. And all of a sudden, the floodgates open.
1: Mainly cloudy this afternoon with a chance of showers, risk of a thunderstorm, high of 28, humidex at 37. Partly cloudy tonight, chance of showers, risk of a thunderstorm, a low of 20. A mix of sun and cloud expected Saturday, chance of afternoon showers, risk of a thunderstorm, high of 27, humidex at 35.
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3: 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The intersections of Exmouth Street and Copeland Road will be directly affected due to sewer installation. 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

0: The Luxury featuring Bryce Vaughn and I'm Not All Right, 99.9 The Fox. And have you heard about Air Canada and Landline's new luxury motor coach service? 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
2: Good afternoon, I'm Melanie Irwin. Environment Canada says heavy rainfall is possible this afternoon into this evening across Sarnia Lambton. A special weather statement has been sent out saying some areas which already received 50 to 100 millimeters this morning may be sensitive to additional amounts. We're being told to watch for water pooling on roads and in low-lying areas and flash flooding, which can be extremely dangerous and significantly reduce visibility if you're driving. Component one of the Blue Water Bridge Plaza expansion on the U.S. side is complete. The exit to Pine Grove Avenue was relocated and sound walls were installed to reduce traffic noise. Port Huron CAO James Freed says MDOT listened to the neighborhood and factored in concerns.
3: You think about a big state bureaucracy that will hold a neighborhood meeting and then literally go back and redesign a project based around that feedback. That doesn't happen, I can't imagine, in every state and with every department.
2: Meantime, ground was broken on component two. It'll see new U.S. Customs and Border Protection and duty-free buildings built and the tolls relocated. And the reopening of the Moore Sports Complex pool has been delayed after structural issues were found while renovating. St. Clair Township Mayor Jeff Agar says they don't know when construction will be complete now.
4: I think it was set to be done pretty much by the end of summer, the 1st of September, but it's going to be a little bit longer.
2: The sports complex opened in 1969 and the pool was added in 1975. Mainly cloudy with a chance of showers, risk of a thunderstorm this afternoon, high of 28, humidex at 37. Partly cloudy tonight, chance of showers, risk of a thunderstorm, a low of 20. I'm Melanie Irwin.
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0: Alessia Cara, and rooting for you, 99.9 The Fox. Well, maybe you should be rooting for yourself, because this survey finds that most people aren't happy with their bodies. And more women than men are of that opinion. You need to root for yourself. But this is how we feel. Although it is way overdue to change this conversation, to change that narrative. So if I asked you right now, what is your best feature, what would you say? How about we make it about what we love about our bodies? Maybe you've got a killer smile and great teeth, bouncing and behaving hair, or the skin of someone 20 years younger than you. Let's have the good outweigh our doubts. And just by talking about it, you'll feel better.
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0: The 69th Annual Steam Threshers Reunion happens August 7th through 9th, 45 Jefferson Street West in Forest. 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
1: With an update from SarniaNewsToday.ca, I'm Melanie Irwin. Scattered showers and thunderstorms are expected to develop this afternoon, resulting in highly variable rainfall amounts. Environment Canada says some areas already received 50 to 100 millimeters of rain this morning and may be sensitive to the additional amounts. Water may pool on roads and in low-lying areas. Heavy rain may also cause flash flooding and significant reductions to visibility. The 402 westbound off-ramp at Moldland Road in Sarnia is still expected to be closed until

0: early this evening to remove a rolled-over transport truck. The collision with minor injuries was reported just before 8 this morning. OPP have been asking motorists to take alternate routes throughout the day. The Blue Water Bridge Plaza expansion project on the U.S. side is entering its next phase. A groundbreaking and ribbon-cutting ceremony was held yesterday to celebrate the start of Component 2 and the completion of Component 1. MDOT Administrator Amy Wynn says the day had been in the making for a long time.
1: This project is very unique. It's very complicated, and there's been some challenges along the way, but we have been steadfast in our quest to ensure that we not only made improvements here to the plaza, but that we really took into consideration the needs of the community.
0: Component one included the relocation of the ramp to Pine Grove Avenue and the installation of sound walls. Construction of Component two, which will see a new U.S. Customs and Border Protection and duty-free buildings built and the tolls relocated, is expected to start on Monday. Unexpected challenges will delay the reopening of the Moore Sports Complex pool. St. Clair Township Mayor Jeff Agar says underlying issues were uncovered during the renovation project.
2: They started their construction. It's been going along pretty good, but then as you open the walls up, there were some areas of the structure that required additional reinforcement. It's one of the old stories. Once you open up old, you got to replace it so it's going to last. So it's going to take a little bit longer than what was anticipated.
0: As a result, the pool, change rooms, and fitness center will remain closed until the work's completed. Canada's unemployment rate fell to its lowest level in 2 years last month. Stats Canada says 75,000 jobs were added, dropping the unemployment rate from 6.5% to 6.4%. Economists had expected a gain of only 15,000 jobs in July. And local artists, business owners, chefs, and musicians will be lined up along the waterfront at Sarnia's Centennial Park tomorrow for the 5th annual Shop the Shoreline. There are nearly 100 vendors registered for the unique shopping event from 10 a.m. until 5. Partly cloudy tonight, chance of showers, risk of a thunderstorm, low of 20. A mix of sun and cloud on Saturday, chance of afternoon showers, risk of a thunderstorm, high of 30, Humidex at 37. I'm Melanie Irwin.
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When you travel, what's your ultimate goal going on that adventure? Why we go abroad, coming up. Here's Benson Boone and The Time of My Life.

0: looking for. 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
1: it's the food.
0: The food. A survey of travelers shows 40% travel abroad just for the food. I can believe it. Although, go to a big city and there's so much good cuisine to choose from. Even here in Sarnia, we've got, you know, Thai wings, Indian burgers, Sicilian and Mexican food. My only add-on to this for this town is more lactose-free options because some in town offer it and I order from them over and over and over again. But yes, we travel for food. And I do have to say, there is nothing quite like having a bowl of pasta with authentic Italian sauce while in Italy. Nothing quite like it.
2: Mainly cloudy this afternoon with a chance of showers, risk of a thunderstorm, high of 28, humidex at 37. Partly cloudy tonight, chance of showers, risk of a thunderstorm, a low of 20. A mix of sun and cloud expected Saturday, chance of afternoon showers, risk of a thunderstorm, high of 27, humidex at 35.
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0: Sean Desmond, Jamie Fine, and Body, 99.9 The Fox. So who doesn't love macaroni and cheese, right? We all love it. But can it be even better? Can we up it a notch? Food Canada asked us what to add or top it with, and our answers show we are not at all concerned about the calories. We said lobster, bacon, peas, hot dog, steak, jalapenos, and ground beef, as well as crab meat. I like all of those options, well, except for the peas, but might as well make each meal fun with a little bit of zing, right?
1: Partly cloudy skies, a 40% chance of showers, risk of a thunderstorm, low 20 degrees. A mix of sun and clouds Saturday, a 60% chance of afternoon showers, risk of a thunderstorm, high 30. The Humidex up to 37. On Sunday, mainly sunny, high 29. And cloudy Monday, a 60% chance of showers, high 28 degrees.
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9: 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Just before 6 a.m. on July 30th, two unknown individuals attended a campground lot on Northville Crescent and drove away with the golf cart. It's described as a dark blue 48-volt electric 2023 Mad Jax X Series golf cart with off-road tires. 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
13: When the Emmy nominees were announced last week, you heard the name Apple TV called out quite a bit, a whopping 89 nominations overall, their best showing ever. And a lot of that's due to two shows in particular.
14: That's right. Widow's Bay with 19 and Pluribus with 18, both of which were massive hits with fans as well in their debut seasons.
15: Which has a lot of those fans asking, when are we going to get season two?
13: So Apple's head of programming, Matt Chernus, just gave a sense of a timeline for both. Speaking to Variety, in short, it's going to take a minute.
14: Yeah, he calls Widow's Bay truly special, something that you don't want to rush or muck up. It's a labor of love, filmed on location in Massachusetts, so you got to really consider the weather. And they know fans are hungry, so they're going to move fast, but it won't really be ready in time for next year's Emmy nominations when they roll around.
15: And he said the same thing about Pluribus. He says that creator Vince Gilligan is meticulous and that the show is complicated to shoot, but early drafts of scripts are starting to trickle in.
13: And he's excited by what he's read, so be patient. Great TV takes time. In the meantime, you can stream season one of Pluribus and Widow's Bay on Apple TV+.
12: That's direct from Hollywood.

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1: With an update from SarniaNewsToday.ca, I'm Melanie Irwin. Heavy rainfalls possible tonight and scattered showers and thunderstorms. Environment Canada says some areas already received 50 to 100 millimeters of rain this morning, and they may be sensitive to additional amounts. Water may pool on roads and in low-lying areas. Heavy rain may also cause flash flooding and significant reductions to visibility. Minor injuries were reported after a transport truck rolled over on the 402 westbound off-ramp at Moldland Road in Sarnia this morning. OPP have been asking motorists to take a different route while the crash is cleaned up. The completion of Component 1 of the Blue Water Bridge Plaza Expansion Project on the U.S. side was celebrated yesterday. Acting Port Huron Mayor Sherry Archibald thanked the city's residents who provided feedback.
2: Without that, this project might not have been what it turned out to be. This could have been just a big ugly wall, and it turned into a beautiful space for people to walk, to sit, and to enjoy.
1: Meantime, ground was broken on Component 2. It'll see a new U.S. Customs and Border Protection and duty-free building built and the tolls relocated. Construction starts on Monday, and MDOT says traffic impacts on surface streets are expected to be minimal. However, it will notify the public in advance of any potential traffic restrictions. The project is expected to take 5 years to complete. Structural issues discovered while renovating will delay the reopening of the Moore Sports Complex pool. St. Clair Township Mayor Jeff Agar says after the walls were opened up, some areas needing additional reinforcement were identified, but he says no dangerous materials like asbestos were discovered.
3: No. It's pretty much just a structure. It's just more maintenance than anything, but it takes time to do. You can't really tell that stuff until you open it, but then you can't proceed until you do this because you want everything all perfect so it's going to last another 50 years or however many years that is.
1: Agar says a timeline for completion is unknown now, and the pool, change rooms, and fitness center will remain closed. The sports complex opened in 1969 and the pool was added in 1975. A sweet turnout.

0: during the 6th annual Big Squeeze community event, raised over $56,000 for Big Brothers Big Sisters of Sarnia Lambton. That's $12,000 more than last year. 87 businesses participated by setting up lemonade stands across Sarnia Lambton on Wednesday. And the 5th annual Shop the Shoreline is being held at Centennial Park in Sarnia tomorrow. Nearly 100 vendors have signed up for the event from 10 a.m. until 5. Partly cloudy tonight, chance of showers, risk of a thunderstorm, low 20, a mix of sun and cloud on Saturday, chance of showers, risk of a thunderstorm, high of 30 with a Humidex at 37. I'm Melanie Irwin.
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0: Frank Walker with Ella Henderson and I Go Dancing, 99.9 The Fox. So each year, a couple of times a year, we are asked online in magazines, what do you notice first about a person you're interested in? And this time around, just like before and before that, we said the eyes. Men's Health said the eyes are the first thing that we notice about someone that we have that instant attraction to. So when it comes to Mars versus Venus, men notice the eyes first, then smiles, chest area, followed by hair and size. Women, it's the eyes, then the smiles, height, hair, and fashion sense. So both lists seem pretty accurate, right? And of course, the smiling eyes, that locks it right down, right?
1: Partly cloudy skies, a 40% chance of showers, risk of a thunderstorm, low 20 degrees. A mix of sun and clouds Saturday, a 60% chance of afternoon showers, risk of a thunderstorm, high 30. The Humidex up to 37. On Sunday, mainly sunny, high 29. And cloudy Monday, a 60% chance of showers, high 28 degrees.
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0: Dancing in the Flames from The Weeknd, 99.9 The Fox. So, are you looking for stuff to do over the weekend? Well, there's actually lots going on. You can start your day at the SOAR flying event with Colonel Chris Hadfield. It is on from 8:30 a.m. to 3 p.m. Saturday at Sarnia Chris Hadfield Airport. This year's theme is a celebration of aviation in Sarnia Lambton in memory of Roger and Eleanor Hadfield. And Colonel Chris Hadfield will be in Hangar Number 10 greeting special groups of people and doing a book signing. The event is free to attend, and donations go to Pathways. So you'll find local food vendors, kids' activities, as well as shuttles on the grounds for parking transportation. Shop the Shoreline is happening tomorrow, too, to benefit the Sarnia Kinsmen. It is happening at Centennial Park. And it is bigger and better than ever. 100 amazing local vendors bringing the best in fashion, home decor, artisan products, sweet treats, and more. So again, that is Shop the Shoreline tomorrow at Centennial Park from 10 a.m. to 5 p.m.
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2: Partly cloudy skies, a 40% chance of showers, risk of a thunderstorm, low 20 degrees. A mix of sun and clouds Saturday, a 60% chance of afternoon showers, risk of a thunderstorm, high 30. The Humidex up to 37. On Sunday, mainly sunny, high 29, and cloudy Monday, a 60% chance of showers, high 28 degrees.
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1: 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Heavy rainfalls possible tonight and scattered showers and thunderstorms. Environment Canada says some areas already received 50 to 100 millimeters of rain this morning, and they may be sensitive to additional amounts. Water may pool on roads and in low-lying areas. Heavy rain may also cause flash flooding and significant reductions to visibility. Minor injuries were reported after a transport truck rolled over on the 402 westbound off-ramp at Modlin Road in Sarnia this morning. OPP have been asking motorists to take a different route while the crash is cleaned up. The completion of Component 1 of the Bluewater Bridge Plaza expansion project on the U.S. side was celebrated yesterday. Acting Port Huron Mayor Sherry Archibald thanked the city's residents who provided feedback.
2: Without that, this project might not have been what it turned out to be. This could have been just a big ugly wall, and it turned into a beautiful space for people to walk, to sit, and to enjoy.
1: Meantime, ground was broken on Component 2. It'll see a new U.S. Customs and Border Protection and duty-free building built, and the tolls relocated. Construction starts on Monday, and MDOT says traffic impacts on surface streets are expected to be minimal. However, it will notify the public in advance of any potential traffic restrictions. The project is expected to take 5 years to complete. Structural issues discovered while renovating will delay the reopening of the Moore Sports Complex pool. St. Clair Township Mayor Jeff Agar says after the walls were opened up, some areas needing additional reinforcement were identified, but he says no dangerous materials like asbestos were discovered.
3: No. It's pretty much just a structure. It's just more maintenance than anything, but it takes time to do. You can't really tell that stuff until you open it, but then you can't proceed.

0: eat until you do this because you want everything all perfect so it's going to last another 50 years or however many years that is.
1: Agar says a timeline for completion is unknown now, and the pool, change rooms, and fitness center will remain closed. The sports complex opened in 1969 and the pool was added in 1975. A sweet turnout during the 6th annual Big Squeeze community event raised over $56,000 for Big Brothers Big Sisters of Sarnia Lambton. That's $12,000 more than last year. 87 businesses participated by setting up lemonade stands across Sarnia Lambton on Wednesday. And the 5th annual Shop the Shoreline is being held at Centennial Park in Sarnia tomorrow. Nearly 100 vendors have signed up for the event from 10 a.m. until 5. Partly cloudy tonight, chance of showers, risk of a thunderstorm, low of 20. A mix of sun and cloud on Saturday, chance of showers, risk of a thunderstorm, high of 30 with a humidex at 37. I'm Melanie Irwin.
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9: Hey, welcome to the second half of Summer Vacation Hit List. Tori, I abandoned you off in the heat here, off in the smoke for a couple of weeks. But now the team is back together again.
10: The team is reunited.
9: We're going to have a very reuniting kind of a throwback track I'm excited for. We have a great local artist for our homegrown hit like we do. And where did we leave things?
10: You know what? It's really, there's a lot of updates I could be making for this hit list, letting you know what's been moved out of here, what's new. But we'll just start with a familiar here. At song number 20, it's Shania Twain with Dirty Rosie.

0: into.
1: At number 19, re-entering the hit list, Tori, much like myself, after a week or two away.
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1: You know, me and Tyler actually were off in a canoe in northern Manitoba for the last 2 weeks.
2: Oh.
1: And now here he is back at 19, and I can't wait to hear who we have at 18.
2: It would be Preston Pavlo with 'Cause I Do.

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0: It's Olivia Dean, So Easy to Fall in Love, here on the hit list, moving up to number 17. Tori, I was away. I was like unplugged for a few weeks. Like, I was out in the wilderness, in the woods, you know, sleeping with grizzly bears. It was a whole big thing. Even in that environment, I heard about the controversy concerning Ariana Grande's new music video.
1: Oh.
0: Yeah, it was everywhere.
1: I know. It's kind of hard to miss. And I mean, big news that we got this week is that following this tour she's on, she's going to be stepping back from visibility, which to me makes it sound like she has the ability to turn invisible. I like that too.
0: Yeah.
1: But no, she's going to be stepping back from the public eye after public scrutiny, so she says, kind of related to what you're talking about. But regardless, she did just release her new album, so we're having a lot of fun with that. We're going to do Ariana Grande's title track from the album. This is your Hitbound track. It's called Petal.

0: There's your Hitbound track from Ariana Grande. Not the last time we will hear from her on this hit list. Her previous single is still up there somewhere.
1: Absolutely.
0: She could use some camping. That's what she should do, right?
1: Hey.
0: She's taking some mental health time. She should go off into the woods, you know, have some spider dogs.
1: You're just trying to get Ariana Grande to go camping with
0: you. I think
1: she
0: should go camping with some of us. We have so much great Canadian wilderness up here, but we have more business to get to here, Tori. Number 16, look out, it's Bruno Mars, Risk It All.

0: At 15 this week here on the hit list, it's Talk with Time Machine. A big welcome in to anybody listening, of course, in Windsor and Essex County. Our friends in Sarnia listening, love you guys too. Mm-hmm. And I want to shout out the listeners that I cultivated for us, Tori. I was off on vacation and I went as far as Manitoba.
1: Yes.
0: Where I have a bunch of people who say they will be listening right now on the iHeartRadio app. So shout out Manitoba too.
1: Shout out to you, Manitoba, as well. What are you guys doing out there? What is there to do? Because Jay's been gone for 2 weeks and we've had to make up what he could possibly be getting up to out there. One of the rumors that I started was that you probably caught the Cyclospora parasite from the Taco Bell lettuce.
0: Ooh. No, I didn't even hit a Taco Bell in Manitoba.
1: Does Manitoba
0: have? They have Taco Times over there.
1: Oh, I was just going to ask. Yeah. All right. Well, that was one of them. We did have one of our texters guess that maybe you joined a pickleball cult.
0: Pickleball cult. Yeah, always an option.
1: All right. I like that. And lastly, we bet that you actually drove your car to Manitoba for cheaper gas.
0: You know what? As it turns out, the gas was almost identical. Really? It was like $1.65. You know, $1.64. So driving there to save gas money, probably not the most economical, but I have done dumber things.
1: Regardless, welcome back.
0: Thank you so much. We have a loaded top 10, a great throwback track, and an awesome local artist we're going to feature as well coming up.
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14: partly cloudy skies, a 40% chance of showers, risk of a thunderstorm, low 20 degrees. A mix of sun and clouds Saturday, a 60% chance of afternoon showers, risk of a thunderstorm, high 30, the humidex up to 37. On Sunday, mainly sunny, high 29, and cloudy Monday, a 60% chance of showers, high 28 degrees.
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0: At number 13 this week, it's Ariana Grande, Hate That I Made You Love Me. The title track from her new album was our hitbound track. Are we thinking that Petal might be up here near the top 10 soon?
1: I don't know. I like it. A lot of people are saying that it's like kind of rageful. It's just hard to say rage when she's talking and singing like this, but I do get it. I think she's pretty sick of everyone.
0: But she's too sweet to sound mad.
1: You're kind of right.
0: We love Ariana. We got a double shot of her this weekend. Right now at 12, 2 weeks in a row for him, Teddy Swims, Mr. Know-It-All.

0: At number 11 this week, Alex Warren, Fever Dream. He put out a new song on Friday called Rescuer.
1: Rescuer.
0: It's kind of a nice one.
1: Mm-hmm.
0: Should we hear a bit of it?
1: Sure. The damn

0: Yeah, that's Alex Warren, all right?
1: Yeah.
0: Alex Warren doing Alex Warren things. Fever Dream just falling out of the top 10. Rescuer, maybe that could have been like on the Odyssey soundtrack.
1: On me.
0: He kind of had that in his mind when he put that one out, maybe.
1: Maybe.
0: Or Spider-Man. I mean, it all fits.
1: Yep.
0: Alex Warren, hey, look at you out of the top 10. Number 10 is next. We'll find out where Taylor Swift, Alex Samson, and Olivia Rodrigo fall on the way.
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6: Partly cloudy skies, a 40% chance of showers, risk of a thunderstorm, low 20 degrees. A mix of sun and clouds Saturday, a 60% chance of afternoon showers, risk of a thunderstorm, high 30, the humidex up to 37. On Sunday, mainly sunny, high 29, and cloudy Monday, a 60% chance of showers, high 28 degrees.
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0: Number 9, Taylor Swift. I knew it. I knew you. I knew it.
1: I like the way you put that out there. I knew it. I knew you.
0: That's kind of the subtext of the song. Also, we don't know the exact date yet, but one little bit of good news. Every week that goes by and Toy Story 5 starts making a little bit less at the box office, that is one week closer to it finally being on Disney Plus, right?
1: That is true. And you know what else? Every week that goes by since her wedding, we're another week closer to maybe finally getting a look at what her wedding dress looked like, what the wedding looked like. Those NDAs were ironclad.
0: That was so long ago, and you're right. We've still seen nothing.
1: Still.
0: You know what? Football season's like a month away. Maybe that's when they'll unveil it.
1: Maybe.
0: Here we go. Number 8. How about it? It's Charlotte Cardin, The Way We Touch.

0: At number six, Dear Mr. Brown, courtesy of Yes Canadian, Sean Hook. Love that. Mm-hmm. Even though he drops one spot this week on the hit list. Tori, we are going to get to the top five. But first, we love doing this. We love featuring local artists. And yeah, if you're from Windsor, Leamington, Sarnia, the Manitoba listeners, we're not talking to you guys. We appreciate you.
1: Yes.
0: You're too far away. But anybody in Ontario will take you. Who is our latest homegrown hit going to be?
1: Our latest homegrown hit is who I call the other Jay, sometimes the better Jay, because we're talking about JV.
0: Ouch.
1: We play his music lots. It's because all of it is great. He really doesn't know how to put out a bad song, which means when he releases a new track, we're going to be playing it. So that's what we're doing this week. Once again, it is our man JV, your homegrown hit of the week. The song is called Needed You.

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1: Okay, stand by, everyone.
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0: Number five this week, Zayna, Jananta. While I was away, Tori, was that song just number one the whole time?
1: Ooh, it was not. No, I think Somber was at the top for the whole 2 weeks you were gone, but she made it to the top three for sure.
0: Yeah, she was three last week. I'm just trying to catch up here. Maybe you can catch us up on what we've missed so far. If anybody's just joining us, how did the top 10 look so far?
1: We had Cameron Whitcomb with Kingdom of Fear at number 10, Taylor Swift with I Knew It, I Knew You, Charlotte Cardin's The Way We Touch was number 8, Stella Lefty jumped up a bunch of spots to 7 with Boston. We had Sean Hook with Dear Mr. Brown at 6. And yeah, you just heard Zayna at 5 with Jananta.
0: Beautiful. And as you said, it was in fact Somber's home wrecker number 1 last week. Will we have a new number 1? We'll get to it.
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6: Partly cloudy skies, a 40% chance of showers, risk of a thunderstorm, low 20 degrees. A mix of sun and clouds Saturday, a 60% chance of afternoon showers, risk of a thunderstorm, high 30. The Humidex up to 37. On Sunday, mainly sunny, high 29. And cloudy Monday, a 60% chance of showers, high 28 degrees.
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0: At number three this week, not even kidding, that is probably my favorite song on the hit list right now.
1: Yeah.
0: I know there's a bunch that are up there. When we hear what song number one and number two are, well, we may have to change our mind, but how catchy is that song from Alex Samson?
1: I mean, there's a reason it entered the hit list, what, 3 weeks ago, and it's already here at number three? It's impressive.
0: Misery is a good one.
1: Mm-hmm.
0: We will have more. Yes, will it be Somber? Will it be Tame Impala? Will it be something else from Ariana Grande? Who knows? Number one coming up. First, Tori, in honor of you and I at our big reunion here, you specifically chose a throwback song. It feels like with me in mind.
1: I mean, I chose the throwback song for your last hit list. What was it? Be With You by Enrique Iglesias, I think, because we were going to miss you so much. And now you are back, so we're celebrating with some Janet Jackson. Nothing happier than that. This is your throwback track for the weekend. It is Together Again.

0: The great Janet Jackson, Tori. I know it's impossible to pick a favorite Janet Jackson song.
1: Mm.
0: But that's one of them right there for sure.
1: That's up there. Mine is Feedback.
0: Feedback? Yeah. I like that. That is a deep cut. Let us know if anybody's got a favorite Janet Jackson song. Escapade comes to mind. Sure. Rhythm Nation, come on. Miss You Much. We could go on. Tori, instead of that, let's just go into song number two.
1: All right. Song number two this week belongs to Somber, our previous number one. It is Home Record.

0: It's somber at number two this week, Homewrecker, the backup song of the week. I like the bridesmaid, the maid of honor, the best man, as it were.
1: The backup. In case something happens to our number one, this is our vice president.
0: That's right. He's your fallback. He's when the date you really wanted doesn't return the call, so you call the other guy.
1: Jeez.
0: Boy, that's rough. By the way, the top five, we'll recap. Zayna Gianotto, number five. Olivia Rodrigo's drop dead at number four. Alex Samson jumping into the top five with Misery. And yes, your boy Somber there with Homewrecker. Leaving one more song. The biggest one of the week is next.
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6: Partly cloudy skies, a 40% chance of showers, risk of a thunderstorm, low 20 degrees. A mix of sun and clouds Saturday, a 60% chance of afternoon showers, risk of a thunderstorm, high 30. The Humidex up to 37. On Sunday, mainly sunny, high 29. And cloudy Monday, a 60% chance of showers, high 28 degrees.
0: Welcome to the end of the hit list. If you are just joining us, you missed 19 bangers there. Missed 19 really good songs.
1: Did you just say bangers?
0: I said bangers.
1: Haven't heard banger in a while.
0: Oh, wow. Trying to make it come back here. Still got half the year left. All right. We also want to thank Janet Jackson for stopping in with a throwback track. Our man JV from Windsor, new song from him was great. And Ariana's new track, you may hear more from Petal in the future.
1: Mm-hmm.
0: Tori, let's do it. Number one, it's here.
1: And it belongs to Tame Impala and Jenny with, of course, Dracula.

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2: Well, we are going to say happy birthday on this August the 7th to Grandma Robin Disberth, 63, Landmark Village, to the best grandma ever. Love Ellie Mae and Maggie Ray. We love you. Harper Chapman turns 12 today. Brook Central School, love from your family. Aubrey Troiani is 9. Bridgeview School, mom and dad and Auntie Val and grandma and grandpa saying happy birthday. And Chatelle Watson celebrating March of Dimes Canada. Friends and family saying happy birthday and enjoy your vacation. Celebrating tomorrow, August the 8th, we have Elijah Jefferson, 8 years old, love mom, dad, Eleanor, grandma, Sheila, grandma, Joanne, and all the fur babies too. Maureen and Larry Kinnart are celebrating their 51st wedding anniversary. Karen, Sam, Donald, Kira, and Shanna wishing you all the best. And Cole Chapman is celebrating 17, LCCVI for Cole, and that is love your family. 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And we'll get it on for you as a belated birthday on Monday morning when we do the Birthday Bunch once again.
3: Partly cloudy skies, a 40% chance of showers, risk of a thunderstorm, low 20 degrees. A mix of sun and clouds Saturday, a 60% chance of afternoon showers, risk of a thunderstorm, high 30. The Humidex up to 37. On Sunday, mainly sunny, high 29. And cloudy Monday, a 60% chance of showers, high 28 degrees.
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